What does it profit him, the right to be born, if he suffers the loss of liberty? Laws were made for people, and the law can never scorn the right of a man to be free. We are the people, and we shall overcome.

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And I damn near made the desk clerk cry. And there wasn't any reason for that.

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Chibaba, Chibaba, Chihuahua, Anchalawa, Kugala, Goomba, Chibaba, Chibaba, Chihuahua, my bambino go to sleep. All the stars are in the sky, ready to say good night.

0: John Baez in einer Konzertaufnahme, die 1963 auf Platte erschien, Hush Little Baby. Und nun gibt es etwas Lustiges mit Betty Garrett und Larry Parks. Kennen Sie das? Liebling, hast du das Licht in der Garage ausgemacht? 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Go to sleep, go to sleep, go to sleep. 1950.
1: Honey, I was just thinking, did you turn off the light in the garage?
2: I shut off the heat, I put out the cat, I did everything like you said. I'm dead on my feet, too tired to chat, so please let's go to bed.
1: Honey,
2: I'm trying to sleep.
1: You know what?
2: I'm sure it'll keep.
1: The Joneses may go to Miami.
2: They won't, he's too cheap.
1: She's the one I resent.
2: I know.
1: I'd just die if they went.
2: I know. Go to sleep.
1: But my dear.
2: Go to sleep.
1: But my dear.
2: Go to sleep.
1: Oh, sweetie.
2: I need all my rest.
1: Please listen.
2: I'm doing my best.
1: My mother is thinking of traveling.
2: Make sure she goes west.
1: But our home's in the east.
2: I know.
1: Hubby, dear, you're a beast.
2: I know. Go to sleep.
1: But my dear.
2: Go to sleep.
1: But dear.
2: Go to sleep.
1: They've got a sale on fur in town now.
2: Uh-oh.
1: Don't frown now.
2: Well, tell me more.
1: Well, they give you 18 months to pay, dear.
2: Mm-hmm.
1: Okay, dear.
2: Order 4.
1: Ah, Poochie.
2: I give up, you win.
1: I love you.
2: And how have you been?
1: I'm glad that it's you that I'm married.
2: Stop tickling my chin.
1: You're so hateful like this.
2: I know.
1: All I want is my kiss.
2: I know.
1: But my dear.
2: Go to sleep.
1: But my dear.
2: Go to sleep.
1: But my dear.
2: Go to sleep. Honey, you asleep?
1: Oh, I was till you woke me up.
2: Honey,
1: I'm tired of sleep.
2: You know what?
1: I'm sure it'll keep.
2: They're talking of raising the taxes.
1: You're getting off cheap.
2: But my profits are small.
1: I know.
2: Politicians are all.
1: I know. Go to sleep.
2: But my dear.
1: Go to sleep.
2: Oh, honey.
1: Go to sleep.

0: but they do get some rain there.
1: Go to sleep.
0: But, my dear...
1: Go to sleep.
0: I can't.
1: Drink some milk.
0: I ran into your girlfriend, Kitty.
1: Oh?
0: Say, she's mighty pretty.
1: How could you tell?
2: Meow.
0: I asked her to bring George to dinner.
1: Well, not George.
0: And you know what? George is a lot thinner these days.
1: Ain't that swell?
0: Sweetheart,
1: this is too much to take.
0: I love you.
1: Then give me a break.
0: I'm glad that it's you that I married.
1: Okay, I'm awake.
0: You can go back to sleep.
1: Oh, no.
0: You were right, it can keep.
1: Oh, no.
0: Go to sleep.
1: All right.
0: Go to sleep.
1: All right. Go to sleep.
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1: 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Hello, my dear. Yes, my dear. Yes, my dear. 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I'm just finishing the last round with the boys, my dear. I don't want to go to bed. I don't want to go to bed. 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I don't want to go to bed. Hello, hello, hello. I've been cut up, cut off. Hey, operator. It's funny. Why she wants me to come home, Sam?
0: Oh, I know. To put the baby to sleep.